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So many nights I woke up out of a dream of blue seas, white sand, paradise birds, butterflies.

sea. 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
1: Watching us
2: and
1: watching
2: them. And are in the past.
0: 6 months
3: of relief,
1: of delight,
0: of Elysian peace.
2: And we can breathe at last.
3: No more ghosts.
2: Here's a health.
0: Here's a toast to a prosperous year.
4: To the new chandelier.
1: Elysian.